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But you only need the light when it's burning low. Only miss the sun when it starts to snow. 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